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1: 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It's gonna go.
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1: Good morning. It's 6 o'clock. I'm Matt Hermes.
2: Two people were injured in an apartment fire in Owen Sound. Emergency services responded to the incident late Wednesday evening. Firefighters arrived on scene to find the apartment on 4th Avenue East smoke-filled, but the blaze had already been extinguished. Two people suffered burn injuries. One was treated and later released from hospital, while the second was transferred to a Toronto hospital burn unit for specialized care. A fire department spokesperson says the cause of the blaze was unattended cooking. Saugeen First Nation businesses have made a number of donations to the new baseball diamonds and powwow projects in the community. Claire McCormack has more.
3: Thousands of dollars in donations have come in from Riverside Remedy, The Highway, and Bud Barn 2.0. 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The baseball diamonds and powwow grounds at Saugeen are located near the James Mason Recreation Center. Back in March, the campaign launch announcement stated the shared spaces not only serve as venues for cultural and athletic events, but also central points that strengthen community connections, promote well-being, and foster a sense of pride and belonging. For more information about how to make a donation, you can email brittany.root@saugeen.org. Claire McCormack, Saugeen First Nation.
2: Owen Sound City Manager reported progress on several fronts to help make the downtown core more vibrant. City Manager Tim Simmons told councillors this week the city's been increasing bylaw enforcement and waste management audits, working on providing more public washroom access, and shared the city secured a provincial grant for streetscaping. All of those River District initiatives were ordered last year to help address challenges related to aging streetscape elements, as well as the impacts of homelessness on cleanliness and perception of safety. Simmons adds several bylaw amendments will be brought before council next month.
4: To look at elements that bylaw have believe have been working to help enforce certain issues such as waste and other things within the downtown.
2: Costco has officially broken ground on its new location in Wasaga Beach. It's a $50 million project, and the town says it will create more than 300 jobs. The outlet is slated to open this fall. A new report says more than a million university graduates will be needed to fill jobs over the next decade. The Council of Ontario Universities says most of those jobs will be in science, tech, and engineering. An official at McMaster University says post-secondary schools need more seats to help fill the need. And Zellers has opened another store in Ontario. The new location opened yesterday at Toronto's Yorkdale Shopping Center, and another's expected this July in Windsor. The rights to the Zellers brand were sold last year after its former owner, Hudson's Bay Company, went under. That's a look at the news. Now on to sports.
5: I'm RJ Brighthead with the morning sports. Canada won its first ever World Cup match, dominating Qatar 6-0. Jonathan David had a hat trick. It was bittersweet, though. Ishmael Kone suffered a severe leg injury, ending his World Cup. That play resulted in one of two red cards for Qatar. Switzerland defeated Bosnia-Herzegovina. All Canada needs is a draw against Switzerland on Wednesday to win the group and play another match in Vancouver. Mexico's victory makes them the first team to advance to the knockout stage. The Blue Jays got the sweep in Boston and visit the Cubs this afternoon. Mike Babcock's been cleared to coach in the NHL again. A deal with the Oilers is expected soon. The Leafs are apparently working on a sign and trade with Tampa for D-man Darren Radish. Chicago beat the Marlies to avoid the sweep. Toronto has another chance to win the AHL championship at home tonight. And round one of the U.S. Open had weather delays, so it will be completed this morning. Wyndham Clark's the leader. Corey Connors is the top Canadian, five shots back. That's sports. Your forecast is next.
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2: Mostly cloudy early on today, then clearing up to mainly sunny sky in the afternoon. A high of 19. Tonight, a few clouds and a low of 10. And for the weekend, mainly sunny and 19 tomorrow. More sunshine and 23 on Sunday. Right now, it's 11 in Owen Sound's River District. 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

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It is 6:12. It is Friday, June 19th, and this is the Mix Morning Show. I'm Sarah Carmichael. As you can hear, my voice has not fully returned, but it's better than it was. So we're making progress. We got a high of 18 today. Mostly sunny, but it is going to be fairly windy this afternoon. It is 11 right now. It is crispy right now as we start the day. Felt like fall yesterday, kind of like that again this morning. I hope that you enjoyed the rest of your Thursday. What were you up to? Anything fun? I was doing some errands, running around, doing a few things. And then we had planned to go to the Bay Sox game last night, but they ended up postponing it because of the weather. And I think that was the right call because it was very wet, but also it was very cold. So it would have been hard to entice people to stay and watch, I think, in that sort of temperature. But that's all right. They'll make up for that game and you'll have another opportunity to see the Bay Sox, cheer them on. And of course, you can keep an eye on their Facebook page for details. Today's an exciting day because it is the last day for the Home Run Hero Contest, which means I have one final opportunity to qualify. And then I'm doing the draw and giving away those Blue Jays tickets. So very excited. This is in honor of Father's Day, which is coming up on Sunday, believe it or not. Listen for that cue to call if you want to be my final qualifier. Also, Renee is going to be joining me for the Mix Zoo at 9:30, brought to you by Lucky Dog Motors. An animal that is looking for a forever home will be here in studio, and hopefully we'll be able to find them a home. And we'll also celebrate birthdays and anniversaries for today, tomorrow, and Sunday. So if you have anybody with a birthday, let me know. Go to our Facebook page or our website. You can also use the Red Bay Lodge text line at 519-376-1065. We're going to get ourselves back to it as we get ready to take on the day. This is Taylor Swift's latest song. Now, excuse me, she released it in honor of the Toy Story 5 movie release. She released this actually on June 5th. Toy Story 5 is opening in theaters today. Okay, it's today, and this song will be on the soundtrack. It's called I Knew It, I Knew You. It's Taylor Swift.

0: That is Jason Derulo and Want to Want Me on Mix 106.5. It's Sarah Carmichael. This is the Mix Morning Show. Coming up August 15th, the Lake Huron Grand Fondo. 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Registration is still open. If you're interested, you can sign up by going to the website and figure out which route you're interested in doing, because they have different lengths. They have a 10K right up to a 110K. So depending on your ability when it comes to riding, and hopefully there's something there for you. Now, all the money raised is going to Bright Shores, which is awesome. This is a really cool way to help out in the community. Let's see. 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This money is helped by critical equipment, technology, and attend to patient needs in our local hospital, which is very, very cool. 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
1: It's 6:30. Good morning. I'm Matt Hermes.
2: Two people were injured in a fire in Owen Sound. Emergency services responded to the incident late Wednesday evening. Firefighters arrived on scene to find an apartment on 4th Avenue East smoke-filled, but the blaze had already been extinguished. Two people suffered burn injuries. One was treated and later released from hospital, while the second was transferred to a Toronto hospital burn unit for specialized care. A fire department spokesperson says the cause of the blaze was unattended cooking. Saugeen First Nation businesses have made a number of donations to the new baseball diamonds and powwow projects in the community. Claire McCormack has more.
3: Thousands of dollars in donations have come in from Riverside Remedy, The Highway, and Bud Barn 2.0. 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Claire McCormack, Saugeen First Nation.
2: Owen Sound City Manager reported progress on several fronts to help make the downtown core more vibrant. Tim Simmons told councillors this week the city secured a provincial grant for streetscaping and is increasing bylaw enforcement and waste management audits, as well as working on providing more public washroom access downtown. A staff report says those River District initiatives were ordered last year to help address challenges related to aging streetscape elements and the impacts of homelessness on cleanliness and perceptions of safety. Simmons adds several bylaw amendments will be brought before council next month, including some ideas from the town of Cobourg's emergency care establishment bylaw, which provides a licensing framework for emergency care shelters.
4: To look at elements that bylaw have believe have been working to help enforce certain issues such as waste and other things within the downtown.
2: Costco has officially broken ground on its new location in Wasaga Beach. It's a $50 million project, and the town says it will create more than

0: 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Custom apparel, signs, and graphics that get you noticed. 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
1: And play another match in Vancouver. Mexico's victory makes them the first team to advance to the knockout stage. The Blue Jays got the sweep in Boston and visit the Cubs this afternoon. Mike Babcock's been cleared to coach in the NHL again. A deal with the Oilers is expected soon. The Leafs are apparently working on a sign and trade with Tampa for D-man Darren Radish. Chicago beat the Marlies to avoid the sweep. Toronto has another chance to win the AHL championship at home tonight. And round one of the U.S. Open had weather delays, so it will be complete this morning. Wyndham Clark's the leader. Corey Connors is the top Canadian five shots back. That's sports. Your forecast is next.
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5: Mostly cloudy early on today, then clearing up to mainly sunny sky in the afternoon. A high of 19. Tonight, a few clouds and a low of 10. And for the weekend, mainly sunny and 19 tomorrow. More sunshine and 23 on Sunday. 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
2: And I'm not saying sexism doesn't exist in comedy, but after having a baby, do you know who I found out the most sexist people are? Babies. That baby doesn't come out and it's not like, all right, I'm going to split my time between the both of you, all right? Ready? Mom, Dad, we're all in this together. We're a team. Hut, hut. That baby comes out. You give that baby to the dad. That baby's like, who's this guy? He doesn't smell like us. Who is this? His nipples have nothing. Yeah, I think he's going to eat me. Of course I'm upset. I think you're being a little bit of a trait now. Just the other day, I could feel walls all around me. Now there's no walls. I feel like I'm falling all of the time. I'm freaking out. And then you give me to this guy. Who is this guy?
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0: Mike DeMaro and Calling on Mix 106.5. Before that, it was Dermot Kennedy and Kiss Me. He will be at RBC Amphitheater in Toronto on September 15th. I'm Sarah Carmichael. This is the Mix Morning Show. No bus cancellations to pass along at this time. You can keep an eye on it, though, as well by visiting our website, mix1065.ca, just under the Info tab. While you're there, you can check out our events calendar as well as my What's Happening This Weekend blog for information about, well, what's happening this weekend, including the Splash Into Summer event happening in Meaford. Now, this is at McCarroll Park. You're invited to join them for the grand opening of Meaford's new splash pad, celebrating the longest day of play. Now, this will run from 10 to 3. 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
2: Good morning. It's 7 o'clock. I'm Matt Hermes. Two people were injured in a fire in Owen Sound. Emergency services responded to the incident late Wednesday evening. Firefighters arrived on scene to find an apartment on 4th Avenue East smoke-filled, but the blaze had already been extinguished. Two people suffered burn injuries. One was treated and later released from hospital, while the second was transferred to a Toronto hospital burn unit for specialized care. A fire department spokesperson says the cause of the blaze was unattended cooking. Saugeen First Nation businesses have made a number of donations to the new baseball diamonds and powwow projects in the community. Claire McCormack has more.
3: Thousands of dollars in donations have come in from Riverside Remedy, The Highway, and Bud Barn 2.0. Upgrades include a new grandstand, new dugout covers, pitching bullpen areas, and walking paths. The baseball diamonds and powwow grounds at Saugeen are located near the James Mason Recreation Center. Back in March, the campaign launch announcement stated the shared spaces not only serve as venues for cultural and athletic events, but also central points that strengthen community connections, promote well-being, and foster a sense of pride and belonging. 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Claire McCormack, Saugeen First Nation.
2: Owen Sound City Manager reported progress on several fronts to help make the downtown core more vibrant. Tim Simmons told councillors this week the city secured a provincial grant for streetscaping and is increasing bylaw enforcement and waste management audits, as well as working on providing more public washroom access downtown. A staff report says those River District initiatives were ordered last year to help address challenges related to aging streetscape elements and the impacts of homelessness on cleanliness and perceptions of safety. Simmons adds several bylaw amendments will be brought before council next month, including some ideas from the town of Cobourg's emergency care establishment bylaw, which provides a licensing framework for emergency care shelters.
4: To look at elements that bylaw have believe have been working to help enforce certain issues such as waste and other things within the downtown.
2: Costco has officially broken ground on its new location in Wasaga Beach. It's a $50 million project, and the town says it will create more than 300 jobs. The outlet is slated to open this fall. A new report says more than a million university graduates will be needed to fill jobs over the next decade. The Council of Ontario University says most of those jobs will be in science, tech, and engineering. An official at McMaster University says post-secondary schools need more seats to help fill the need. And Zellers has opened another store in Ontario. The new location opened yesterday at Toronto's Yorkdale Shopping Center, and another is expected this July in Windsor. The rights to the Zellers brand were sold last year after its former owner, Hudson's Bay Company, went under. That's a look at the news. Now on to sports.
5: I'm RJ Brighthead with the morning sports brought to you by RE/MAX. Canada won its first ever World Cup match, dominating Qatar 6-0. Jonathan David had a hat trick. It was bittersweet, though. Ishmael Kone suffered a severe leg injury, ending his World Cup. That play resulted in one of two red cards for Qatar. Switzerland defeated Bosnia-Herzegovina. All Canada needs is a draw against Switzerland on Wednesday to win the group and play another match in Vancouver. Mexico's victory makes them the first team to advance to the knockout stage. The Blue Jays got the sweep in Boston and visit the Cubs this afternoon. Mike Babcock's been cleared to coach in the NHL again. A deal with the Oilers is expected soon. The Leafs are apparently working on a sign-and-trade with Tampa for D-man Darren Radish. And round one of the U.S. Open had weather delays, so it will be completed this morning. Wyndham Clark's the leader. Corey Connors is the top Canadian, five shots back. Now, here's your local sports.
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2: Mostly cloudy early on today, then clearing up to mainly sunny sky in the afternoon. A high of 19. Tonight, a few clouds and a low of 10. And for the weekend, mainly sunny and 19 tomorrow. More sunshine and 23 on Sunday. Right now, it's 11 in Owen Sound's River District. I'm Matt Hermes for all of your latest local stories on demand. 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

Mariana's Trench, Rhythm of Your Heart on Mix 106.5. It's Sarah Carmichael. This is the Mix Morning Show. Happy Friday, my friend. We have got a mostly sunny day. It could get fairly windy, though, so just be prepared. 19's the high, 11 currently outside the studio in downtown Owen Sound. It is another busy weekend. I have put together my What's Happening This Weekend blog and posted it at mix1065.ca as well as on our Facebook page. You can also, of course, check out our events calendar and start making a plan for what you're going to be doing this weekend. For instance, the Wyerton Farmers Market is going to be open today, 10 to 2, downtown Wyerton. The Meaford Farmers Market will be going on this afternoon, 3 to 7 at the Harbor Pavilion. There will be a meatloaf dinner tonight at the Owen Sound Legion, a murder mystery dinner at the Hanover Legion. There's going to be a movie night tonight in downtown Tara. And there's also going to be a Simon and Garfunkel tribute at the Roxy. That's just a few of the things happening today. Okay, you get my drift. It is a very busy weekend, so I recommend you go to our website, mix1065.ca. And of course, keep an eye out for Kara in the Mix Cruiser. I understand that tomorrow she will be at the Owen Sound Animal Shelter Garage Sale, and she'll also be at the open house going on at Camp Presqu'île. Sunday, she's going to be in Shallow Lake for the longest day of play with the Township of Georgian Bluffs. So watch for her and ask her for some free stuff. She's got color-changing cups brought to you by Pizzaville, water bottles from the water store, while supplies last, of course. And if you're having an event and you would like for Kara to stop by, email the details to cruiser at mix1065.ca. Here's the latest from Tyler Shaw. It's Run to You on the Mix.

0: Ed Sheeran and Don't on Mix 106.5. He is going to be in Toronto in August for three shows as part of his Loop tour with Miles Smith. And I was very lucky to be able to see him the last time he was here because we gave away tickets. And I was able to go with the sponsors and the ticket winners down to the show at the Rogers Center, and we had so much fun. So highly recommend you go and see Ed Sheeran. If it's in the budget, go to Ticketmaster.ca. And speaking of the Rogers Center, the Blue Jays, of course, play there. And today is going to be our final day to qualify for the Home Run Hero Contest to win tickets to a Blue Jays game, because I'm doing the draw today and giving away the tickets just in time for Father's Day, which of course is coming up on Sunday. So if you want to be my final qualifier in the draw, be listening for your cue to call and be ready to answer some baseball questions to get yourself entries into this draw. And of course, a big thank you to the Boutique Outlet and McDonald's Furniture and Appliances for helping us with the Home Run Hero Contest. It really has been an absolute blast the past 2 weeks, testing your baseball knowledge, talking about the Blue Jays, because we love the Blue Jays, don't we? They just had a great run in Boston, did a sweep against the Red Sox, and this weekend they are playing in Chicago against the Cubs. So, go Jays, go!
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1: It's 7:30. Good morning. I'm Matt Hermes.
2: Two people were injured in a fire in Owen Sound. Emergency services responded to the incident late Wednesday evening. Firefighters arrived on scene to find an apartment on 4th Avenue East smoke-filled, but the blaze had already been extinguished. Two people suffered burn injuries. One was treated and later released from hospital, while the second was transferred to a Toronto hospital burn unit for specialized care. A fire department spokesperson says the cause of the blaze was unattended cooking. Saugeen First Nation businesses have made a number of donations to the new baseball diamonds and powwow projects in the community. Claire McCormack has more.
3: Thousands of dollars in donations have come in from Riverside Remedy, The Highway, and Bud Barn 2.0. Upgrades include a new grandstand, new dugout covers, pitching bullpen areas, and walking paths. The baseball diamonds and powwow grounds at Saugeen are located near the James Mason Recreation Center. Back in March, the campaign launch announcement stated the shared spaces not only serve as venues for cultural and athletic events, but also central points that strengthen community connections, promote well-being, and foster a sense of pride and belonging. 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Claire McCormack, Saugeen First Nation.
2: Owen Sound City Manager reported progress on several fronts to help make the downtown core more vibrant. Tim Simmons told councillors this week the city secured a provincial grant for streetscaping and is increasing bylaw enforcement and waste management audits, as well as working on providing more public washroom access downtown. A staff report says those River District initiatives were ordered last year to help address challenges related to aging streetscape elements and the impacts of homelessness on cleanliness and perceptions of safety. Simmons adds several bylaw amendments will be brought before council next month, including some ideas from the town of Cobourg's emergency care establishment bylaw, which provides a licensing framework for emergency care shelters.
4: To look at elements that bylaw have believe have been working to help enforce certain issues such as waste and other things within the downtown.
2: Costco has officially broken ground on its new location in Wasaga Beach. It's a $50 million project, and the town says it will create more than 300 jobs. The outlet is slated to open this fall. A new report says more than a million university graduates will be needed to fill jobs over the next decade. The Council of Ontario University says most of those jobs will be in science, tech, and engineering. An official at McMaster University says post-secondary schools need more seats to help fill the need. And Zellers has opened another store in Ontario. The new location opened yesterday at Toronto's Yorkdale Shopping Center, and another is expected this July in Windsor. The rights to the Zellers brand were sold last year after its former owner, Hudson's Bay Company, went under. That's a look at the news. Now on to sports.

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2: Mostly cloudy early on today, then clearing up to mainly sunny sky in the afternoon. A high of 19. Tonight, a few clouds and a low of 10. And for the weekend, mainly sunny and 19 tomorrow. More sunshine and 23 on Sunday. Right now, it's 11 in Owen Sound's River District. I'm Matt Hermes for all of your latest local stories on demand. 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

0: Off of the K-pop Demon Hunter soundtrack, that of course is Huntrix and Golden on Mix 106.5. 7:43, happy Friday to you. I hope you're doing well. I'm Sarah Carmichael, and of course, we are looking forward to the 5th annual Run for Reach. That's coming up tomorrow. It's happening actually at the Bayshore. Now, if you want to sign up, you absolutely still can. 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So visit reachcenter.org for details. That, of course, is your cue to call for the Home Run Hero Contest. This is your final opportunity to get your name in to win those Blue Jays tickets. This is in honor of our Father's Day contest. It's coming up, of course, on Sunday, Father's Day. But you win tickets for a game this summer. And all you have to do is call me, 519-376-1065. We're going to put your baseball knowledge to the test and get your name in to win. I will then be doing the draw just after 8 o'clock. Once I've got this final name entered, I will, do the draw and give away the tickets. Good morning, Mix 106.
1: Good morning, Sarah.
0: How are you?
1: Not too bad.
0: Good. Who's this?
1: It's Ted.
0: All right. Uncle Ted, of course. Absolutely. All right. We're going to put your baseball knowledge to the test, okay?
1: We're going to try.
0: Yes. All right. So just for calling Ted, you automatically get one entry, which is great. And then in order to get from home to first base, what do baseball players wear on their feet to grip the field?
1: Their cleats.
0: Their cleats. Absolutely. You're on first base, Ted. To get to second, what is baseball's championship series called?
1: World Series.
0: You got it. All right. You're on second base to get to third. Who was the manager of the Blue Jays during their back-to-back World Series wins back in the 90s? That's a tough one. Their manager.
1: Yeah, I have no idea.
0: Gaston? Cito Gaston? I might not be saying it right.
1: Close, yeah.
0: I didn't even know that. But that's all right, Ted. You're still going to get three entries into that draw, which is going to be coming up just after 8 o'clock. Okay, so hold the line for me.
1: That's awesome. All right, thanks, sir.
0: Thanks, Ted. All right, so there we go. Ted, my final qualifier for the Home Run Hero Contest. We'll get his name into the draw along with everybody else. And then I will be announcing the winner just after 8 o'clock. 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
10: 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I'm Sarah. Coming up in about 23 minutes, we're going to be celebrating birthdays and anniversaries. So I need to know from you who is celebrating today, June 19th, or tomorrow, or Sunday. Because as you probably know, on Friday, we do the announcements for the weekend. 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

0: 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And proudly Canadian. 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
1: Good morning. It's 8 o'clock. I'm Matt Hermes.
2: Two people were injured in a fire in Owen Sound. Emergency services responded to the incident late Wednesday evening. Firefighters arrived on scene to find an apartment on 4th Avenue East smoke-filled, but the blaze had already been extinguished. Two people suffered burn injuries. One was treated and later released from hospital, while the second was transferred to a Toronto hospital burn unit for specialized care. A fire department spokesperson says the cause of the blaze was unattended cooking. Saugeen First Nation businesses have made a number of donations to the new baseball diamonds and powwow projects in the community. Claire McCormack has more.
3: Thousands of dollars in donations have come in from Riverside Remedy, The Highway, and Bud Barn 2.0. Upgrades include a new grandstand, new dugout covers, pitching bullpen areas, and walking paths. The baseball diamonds and powwow grounds at Saugeen are located near the James Mason Recreation Center. Back in March, the campaign launch announcement stated the shared spaces not only serve as venues for cultural and athletic events, but also central points that strengthen community connections, promote well-being, and foster a sense of pride and belonging. For more information about how to make a donation, you can email brittany.root@saugeen.org. Claire McCormack, Saugeen First Nation.
2: Owen Sound City Manager reported progress on several fronts to help make the downtown core more vibrant. Tim Simmons told councillors this week the city secured a provincial grant for streetscaping and is increasing bylaw enforcement and waste management audits, as well as working on providing more public washroom access downtown. A staff report says those River District initiatives were ordered last year to help address challenges related to aging streetscape elements and the impacts of homelessness on cleanliness and perceptions of safety. Simmons adds several bylaw amendments will be brought before council next month, including some ideas from the town of Cobourg's emergency care establishment bylaw, which provides a licensing framework for emergency care shelters.
4: To look at elements that bylaw have believe have been working to help enforce certain issues such as waste and other things within the downtown.
2: Costco has officially broken ground on its new location in Wasaga Beach. It's a $50 million project, and the town says it will create more than 300 jobs. The outlet is slated to open this fall. A new report says more than a million university graduates will be needed to fill jobs over the next decade. The Council of Ontario University says most of those jobs will be in science, tech, and engineering. An official at McMaster University says post-secondary schools need more seats to help fill the need. And Zellers has opened another store in Ontario. The new location opened yesterday at Toronto's Yorkdale Shopping Center, and another is expected this July in Windsor. The rights to the Zellers brand were sold last year after its former owner, Hudson's Bay Company, went under. That's a look at the news. Now on to sports.
5: I'm RJ Brighthead with the morning sports brought to you by RE/MAX. Canada won its first ever World Cup match, dominating Qatar 6-0. Jonathan David had a hat trick. It was bittersweet, though. Ishmael Kone suffered a severe leg injury, ending his World Cup. That play resulted in one of two red cards for Qatar. Switzerland defeated Bosnia-Herzegovina. All Canada needs is a draw against Switzerland on Wednesday to win the group and play another match in Vancouver. Mexico's victory makes them the first team to advance to the knockout stage. The Blue Jays got the sweep in Boston and visit the Cubs this afternoon. Mike Babcock's been cleared to coach in the NHL again. A deal with the Oilers is expected soon. The Leafs are apparently working on a sign-and-trade with Tampa for D-man Darren Radish. And round one of the U.S. Open had weather delays, so it will be completed this morning. Wyndham Clark's the leader. Corey Connors is the top Canadian five shots back. Now, here's your local sports.
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2: Mostly cloudy early on today, then clearing up to mainly sunny sky in the afternoon. A high of 19. Tonight, a few clouds and a low of 10. And for the weekend, mainly sunny and 19 tomorrow. More sunshine and 23 on Sunday. Right now, it's 11 in Owen Sound's River District. I'm Matt Hermes for all of your latest local stories on demand. 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

0: It's Pink and Raise Your Glass on Mix 106.5. It is 8:14. Happy Friday. I'm Sarah Carmichael. This is the Mix Morning Show. Just giving you a heads up that Wathke Bus Route 561, this is for Holland Chatsworth, is delayed 15 minutes. Still coming, just a little bit behind schedule. Again, that is Wathke 561 for Holland Chatsworth. It is delayed 15 minutes. The school and bus report available too on our website under the info tab at mix1065.ca. And of course, we have the Red Bay Lodge text line there in case you have anything to say about your drive. If you experience some sort of a delay or construction, or you just want to say hi, you are welcome to use that, 519-376-1065. And before I forget, I just got to make a quick call.
1: Hello?
0: Hello, Edward.
1: Hello, how are you today?
0: I'm well, and you?
1: I'm doing really good.
0: Excellent. It's Sarah calling from Mix 106.
1: Awesome.
0: I have some news.
1: Yeah, some good news, hopefully.
0: Yeah, some great news, in fact, because you just won some tickets to the Blue Jays game as part of our Home Run Hero contest.
1: That's awesome. Thank you.
0: Yes, you are going to get two tickets to a game this summer, and I don't know if you want to take your wife, one of the kids, or maybe Jake, since, of course, he did help you with the contest.
1: Yeah. I'll have to see, but yeah, that's awesome. They'll have to do a pitch, give me a speech or something, and why they should come.
0: Exactly. They'll have to do a presentation and express why they think they would be the better companion to go to the game with you.
1: Exactly.
0: Absolutely. But two tickets are yours, and congratulations and happy Father's Day.
1: Awesome. Thank you very much.
0: That is Edward Brillinger of Chatsworth, the winner of our Home Run Hero contest. Two tickets to a Blue Jays game, and it is all thanks to the Boutique Outlets and McDonald's Furniture and Appliances. And thank you to you for playing along and having some fun with that game over the past 2 weeks. We appreciate you for qualifying and putting your baseball knowledge to the test. It definitely was a lot of fun, and it was a learning experience because there was quite a bit that I didn't know about baseball that I learned because of the contest. So again, congratulations, Edward, and shout out to his four kids, Austin, Malia, Zoe, and Noah. Hopefully you treat your dad, Edward, extra good this Father's Day because, well, he's got a plus one for that baseball game, so somebody's going to want to go with him. Again, thank you to the Boutique Outlets and McDonald's Furniture and Appliances. Coming up next, we're going to be celebrating birthdays and anniversaries, so I need to know who it is that you know celebrating today, tomorrow, Sunday. So this is June 19th, 20th, 21st. If there is someone and you want to quickly let me know, send me a message on the Red Bay Lodge text line at 519-376-1065. That is up after Alessia Cara.
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0: Cara with here on Mix 106.5. And out here in the River District, we've got some sunshine. It is 11 right now, and we do have a high of 19. It's 8:20. Which means it is time for birthdays and anniversaries. As you know, today is Friday, June 19th. Happy birthday going out to Paige Scott from your girl Mackenzie, your family, your friends, and your many clients like myself, who you make feel beautiful every day. She's my hairdresser. Happy birthday, Paige. Happy birthday going out to Rachel Salisbury of R&R Rescue, from your husband, your friends, your family, and all the many animals you have helped currently, are helping in the future, and have helped in the past. Have a great day, Rachel. Happy birthday going out to Megan McConaughey. Love from Jack and Maeve. The friends, the family, your co-workers at Brown's Funeral Home. Have an amazing day, Megan. A happy 10th birthday going out to Ella Davis, who's now rocking double digits. We're so proud of everything you have accomplished and set your heart out to do. Continue being you, Bean. Love from Mom, Dad, Blake, Brielle, Hank, and Duke. Another happy 10th going out to Ella of Oliphant, from Isla. A happy 5th wedding anniversary today going out to Kevin from Miranda. Love you. Happy birthday going out to Amanda Dent, turning 33 today. Have a great day. Happy birthday to Divyesh Siddhapura. Enjoy the day. Cheers to John and Mary Dykstra of Hepworth on 50 amazing years. That is half a century of love and proving that yes, dear, really does work. Have a fantastic golden anniversary, John and Mary. A happy 46th birthday going out to the best husband and dad ever, Aaron Jones. We love you. Love Melissa, River, and Mila. A happy 8th birthday to our Ella Bella Gavaris. We hope your day is as sweet and magical as you. Love from Mom, Dad, and Zoe. Another happy 8th birthday to Ella from Grandma and Papa. Happy birthday to Joanne McClellan, who's turning 65 today. Whew, that is just today. Coming up tomorrow, a happy birthday to Jen White, from Matt and all the girlies, your friends and family. Happy birthday to Sky Mitchell, turning 7 tomorrow. And Melinda says, happy birthday to my sister Kelly McKay. Love from the Copeland family. Coming up on Sunday, this is June 21st, Troy and Tyler Reeford, the twins, are celebrating. Also, Allison Watts celebrating, I believe, her 40th birthday on Sunday. And Sage Mitchell will be turning the big 5 on Sunday. Happy birthday to you, Sage. Let's just take a quick look. Another one for Sunday. A very happy birthday to not only a great dad, husband, uncle, and big brother. Happy birthday, Uncle Corey McNeil. Also, let's see. Happy birthday to Maisie, the K-pop princess. Happy birthday to you, Maisie. Celebrity birthdays today. Are you interested? Because there's quite a few of them. Let me see. Macklemore turning 43 today. Zoe Zaldana is 48. Ann Wilson from Heart, 76. Paula Abdul is 64. Dylan Playfair, he's one of the hockey bros on Letterkenny. He's 34. Ryan Hurst, you might remember him as Opie from Sons of Anarchy. He's 50. Felicia Rashad, she played the wife and mother on The Cosby Show, 78. And Giacomo Giannetti is 37. You might know him as Dr. Andrew DeLuca on Grey's Anatomy. I should also say a happy belated going out to Hannah Hiscox, who turned 9 yesterday. Okay, happy birthday, happy anniversary going out to anyone and everyone that is celebrating today, tomorrow, and Sunday. We send you best wishes.
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1: It's 8:30. Good morning. I'm Matt Hermes.
2: Two people were injured in a fire in Owen Sound. Emergency services responded to the incident late Wednesday evening. Firefighters arrived on scene to find an apartment on 4th Avenue East smoke-filled, but the blaze had already been extinguished. Two people suffered burn injuries. One was treated and later released from hospital, while the second was transferred to a Toronto hospital burn unit for specialized care. A fire department spokesperson says the cause of the blaze was unattended cooking. Saugeen First Nation businesses have made a number of donations to the new baseball diamonds and powwow projects in the community. Claire McCormack has more.
3: Thousands of dollars in donations have come in from Riverside Remedy, The Highway, and Bud Barn 2.0. Upgrades include a new grandstand, new dugout covers, pitching bullpen areas, and walking paths. The baseball diamonds and powwow grounds at Saugeen are located near the James Mason Recreation Center. Back in March, the campaign launch announcement stated the shared spaces not only serve as venues for cultural and athletic events, but also central points that strengthen community connections, promote well-being, and foster a sense of pride and belonging. 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Claire McCormack, Saugeen First Nation.
2: Owen Sound City Manager reported progress on several fronts to help make the downtown core more vibrant. Tim Simmons told councillors this week the city secured a provincial grant for streetscaping and is increasing bylaw enforcement and waste management audits, as well as working on providing more public washroom access downtown. A staff report says those River District initiatives were ordered last year to help address challenges related to aging streetscape elements and the impacts of homelessness on cleanliness and perceptions of safety. Simmons adds several bylaw amendments will be brought before council next month, including some ideas from the town of Cobourg's emergency care establishment bylaw, which provides a licensing framework for emergency care shelters.
4: To look at elements that bylaw have, believe have been working to help enforce certain issues such as waste and other things within the downtown.
2: Costco has officially broken ground on its new location in Wasaga Beach. It's a $50 million project, and the town says it will create more than 300 jobs. The outlet is slated to open this fall. A new report says more than a million university graduates will be needed to fill jobs over the next decade. The Council of Ontario University says most of those jobs will be in science, tech, and engineering. An official at McMaster University says post-secondary schools need more seats to help fill the need. And Zellers has opened another store in Ontario. The new location opened yesterday at Toronto's Yorkdale Shopping Center, and another is expected this July in Windsor. The rights to the Zellers brand were sold last year after its former owner, Hudson's Bay Company, went under. That's a look at the news. Now on to sports.
5: I'm RJ Brighthead with the morning sports brought to you by RE/MAX. Canada won its first ever World Cup match, dominating Qatar 6-0. Jonathan David had a hat trick. It was bittersweet, though. Ishmael Kone suffered a severe leg injury, ending his World Cup. That play resulted in one of two red cards for Qatar. Switzerland defeated Bosnia-Herzegovina. All Canada needs is a draw against Switzerland on Wednesday to win the group and play another match in Vancouver. Mexico's victory makes them the first team to advance to the knockout stage. The Blue Jays got the sweep in Boston and visit the Cubs this afternoon. Mike Babcock's been cleared to coach in the NHL again. A deal with the Oilers is expected soon. The Leafs are apparently working on a sign in

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5: Mostly cloudy early on today, then clearing up to mainly sunny sky in the afternoon. A high of 19. Tonight, a few clouds and a low of 10. And for the weekend, mainly sunny and 19 tomorrow. More sunshine and 23 on Sunday. I'm Matt Hermes for all of your latest local stories on demand. 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

0: Virginia to Vegas and Selfish on Mix 106.5. I'm Sarah. 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Coming up on Sunday in Shallow Lake with the Township of Georgian Bluffs, it is the longest day of play. Now, this will include a road hockey tournament. 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And the Inner Township Fire Department fire truck will be there so kids can explore it and maybe even get a chance to spray the fire hose, which is very cool. It is sponsored by Hutton Land and Shore. And again, this is going on this Sunday at the Shallow Lake Arena, running approximately noon until 4. 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

0: music from Talk. It's called Time Machine on Mix 106.5. I'm Sarah, and there are a lot of things that I am not good at. I am not good at most sports. I am not good at knitting or really doing any sort of craft at all. And one thing I really am not good at, sleeping. I've always been a terrible sleeper, even since I was a kid. You can ask my mom. She used to find me all over the house because I would sneak out of my bedroom because I wasn't tired, and I would be doing something, playing somewhere, and then she would find me eventually asleep in like a random location. So yeah, always been a struggle with sleep for me. And so I'm always looking for ways to improve that. And here's one that sounds interesting. It's not melatonin, it's not magnesium or a sleepy tea. It is something that researchers are getting genuinely excited about, and it costs very little. Kiwi. Yes, researchers are studying adults who reported chronic sleep problems and found that eating two kiwis an hour before bed every night for a couple of weeks improved your total sleep time by nearly 21%. They also fell asleep faster, spent more time in that deep restorative sleep. So what's actually happening is that kiwi is very rich in serotonin, which is like the precursor your brain uses to produce melatonin. So you're not sleeping, you're not swallowing some sort of a pill. You're getting it from this natural source. You're giving your body the raw material to make its own melatonin on its own schedule. Now, researchers at Massey University confirmed that eating kiwi measurably increased your serotonin in the bloodstream. And that helped improve your mood as well the following morning. The wake-up alert feeling matters just as much as falling asleep. So try it. Eat two kiwis about an hour before bed. Give it a couple of weeks before you judge it because it has to, you know, take effects. But, you know, if you are dealing with a serious sleep condition, it's always good to talk to a medical professional before you make any major changes to your routine. But I think kiwi is not a major routine. If anything, it's just a delicious potential sleeping.
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If you want to stock up on some reading material and support the library at the same time, head over there today. They're having a book sale in their auditorium. This will run from 10 till 4. They've got nearly new, used paperbacks, fiction, nonfiction, young adult, kids books, DVDs, and other specially priced items. Cash, debit, credit accepted. Please bring your own bag. But it's a great chance, as I said, to stock up on reading materials without breaking the bank and supporting the library at the same time, plus reduce, reuse, recycle. So again, that is running today, 10 to 4. Check out the library website if you need more details. Whoa.

Carly Rae Jepsen and Bucket on Mix 106.5. Did you know that she and I have the same birthday? Yes, we're birthday buddies. It's November 21st, in case you were wondering. Speaking of birthdays, I do have a few wishes that got missed, and I wanted to make sure I got those on today. Happy 14th birthday to Adriana Dunin of Sauble Beach. We're very proud of you and love you very much. Love from Mom, Dad, Cadence, Jesse, and Matthew. Again, that's happy 14th birthday, Adriana Dunin. Also, a happy anniversary going out to Wayne Tenier of Chesley. It says, happy 28th. Love you more and more with each passing year from Susan. Very, very sweet. Again, happy anniversary to Wayne and Susan. Happy 14th to Adriana.

0: 5 and Sugar on Mix 106.5. I'm Sarah. Coming up on Sunday, it is Father's Day, and here are some interesting facts about Father's Day. The first time it happened was June 17th, 1910. Now, it took place after a successful campaign by Sonora Dodd to recognize the role of the male parent with a celebration similar to Mother's Day. I guess Sonora Dodd's inspiration was her own father, who successfully raised 6 kids alone after his wife sadly died in childbirth. A June date was chosen because that was when Sonora's dad was born. Now, the holidays started to spread, and many men thought that celebrating Father's Day with flowers and gifts was too commercial, not manly enough. Interesting. In the 1920s and 1930s, some people campaigned to scrap Mother's Day and Father's Day and just have Parents' Day. And that never caught on, obviously. The observance became a national holiday in 1972. By this time, Mother's Day had already been a holiday for 58 years. While Father's Day is celebrated on the third Sunday in June in many countries, it's not a universal date. It is projected that people will spend $27.9 billion on Father's Day. That is about an average of $226 per individual. There is more than 72 million fathers in North America. Also, common Father's Day gifts include ties and flowers, but cards are the most popular. According to Hallmark, Father's Day is the 5th biggest card-giving occasion in the world, and the rose is the official flower of Father's Day. The color changes depending on whether dad is living red or not white. So there you have it. We are celebrating the dads, the grandfathers, the father figures this weekend. It is also free fishing weekend in the province of Ontario, so you do not need a fishing license or an outdoors card tomorrow or Sunday if you feel like going and catching some fish.
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6: Mostly cloudy early on today, then clearing up to mainly sunny sky in the afternoon. A high of 19. Tonight, a few clouds and a low of 10. And for the weekend, mainly sunny at 19 tomorrow. More sunshine and 23 on Sunday.
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title track for his latest album, as well as the title of his current tour. That is The Great Divide, Noah Kahan on Mix 106.5. Speaking of that tour, it will be in Toronto in 9 days. Yes, June 28th, he will be at Rogers Stadium, and you still may be able to grab some tickets. If you're interested, visit Ticketmaster.ca. Next, Renee from the Owen Sound Animal Shelter is going to be joining me in studio for this week's edition of the Mix Zoo.

0: It's Friday, and that means it is time for another edition of the Mix Zoo, brought to you by our friends at Lucky Dog Motors. Renee is here from the Owen Sound Animal Shelter, and she has brought a puppy because she knows I'm weak.
1: I know. It's part of the fun.
0: I have such a soft spot for puppies, and it really is challenging every time to not just say, you know what, just leave it here. I'll take it home with me. But this is probably going to be a pretty big puppy.
1: Well, it's going to be a probably giant puppy. Mm-hmm. With me today is my friend Hubert. We could call him Huey. We can call him Bert. You could call him Hey Bert. Call him really whatever you want.
0: You could change it completely.
1: You could completely change it. Hubert was named in his previous home. He is a 12-week-old male Golden Retriever and King Shepherd. So what this means is this dog is like 70, 80 pounds.
0: Yes.
1: Probably. No promises, of course, that he's going to be that small, that big, however you want to look at it, but that is my guess. The chances are also very good that this is going to be a very smart dog, a very easy to train dog, very willing to learn dog, and very loyal to the family dog. Potentially the best dog ever in the right home, for sure. It is important that he goes somewhere where somebody's going to put the time in to train him and give him the exercise he needs and the stimulation he needs. He's not yet neutered, of course. We don't do the little wee babies. And don't adopt him if you're not going to. It's that simple. Just don't.
0: If you know you won't be able to afford that service,
1: don't do it.
0: Can't afford to take care of him day to day, realistically.
1: Yeah, don't do it. With him being such a large dog, it is important he A, stays home, and B, doesn't develop any of those behavior problems that an intact male might. Plus babies. I mean, as you've seen, everybody heard on the radio, we've got puppies coming out our eyeballs. The adult dogs sit and wait. We do our best to remain a no-kill shelter, and to do that we need the adoptions, but it also means sometimes we have to tell people no.
0: Yeah.
1: And that's super sad. So let's control the pet population and get it fixed. I would really love to never have puppies again.
0: Do it make me super as Bob happy. Barker would
1: exactly.
0: always tell us, have your pets spayed or neutered and help
1: Please
0: control the pet population.
1: Please do it.
0: Yes, well, he's lovely. He would be great, as Renee said, as a family pet. He wants to be learning. He wants to be challenged, so some training would be ideal. And he is so gosh darn cute. He has these cute little droopy ears. He's got these little puppy eyes. He's all black. He is the last of his litter. He came in with six.
1: Six, yeah.
0: And
1: now he's all alone.
0: He's lonely.
1: So alone.
0: No playmates.
1: Right. We'll work it.
0: So if you're interested in adopting Mr.

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1: Need luck to drive away happy? 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

0: Desmond Jamie Fine, it's Body on Mix 106.5. I'm Sarah. I just want to say another big thank you to the agency on 2nd Avenue West for hosting the Alive at 5 yesterday with the Owen Sound and District Chamber of Commerce. They had a poutine truck, beverages, live music, and despite the rain, they still had a really great turnout. And it's always great to go to these events, connect and network and celebrate the business community. So thank you again to the agency and to everybody that made time to be there. I actually live very close by, so I chose to walk over and I took our chocolate lab, Remy, with me because I thought, you know, multitask, right? I'm going to go and socialize for a few minutes, get the dog out for a walk. And he enjoyed himself a lot because he was getting lots of attention. In fact, when we got there, he made a beeline for the folks from Global Pet Foods. It was like he knew exactly where to go. Like, this is the source. They maybe smell like dog food and treats because of where they work. I'm not sure. But he was a big fan of everybody there. And thanks to those who took time to attend. And of course, if you want to know more about the Chamber and about their upcoming golf tournament, which is in September at Legacy Ridge, you can visit their website, oschamber.com. They can talk to you about becoming a member if you're not already one. You can also find them on Facebook.
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0: 106.5. It's Sarah Carmichael. This is the Mix Morning Show. Happy Friday. Thank you again to Renee from the Owen Sound Animal Shelter for bringing in Hubert, a very sweet 12-week-old golden retriever King Shepherd mix looking for a new home. He came in with his siblings. He's the only one left. So if you're interested, you can check out his picture on our Facebook page as well as our website. Call the shelter, 519-372-1123. Leave a message, let them know that you're interested, and they can set up a meet and greet with you. Congratulations again to Edward of Chatsworth. He was the winner of our Home Run Hero Contest, scored 2 tickets to a Blue Jays game this summer. Thank you again to McDonald's Furniture and Appliances and the Boutique Outlet for sponsoring that contest. And thank you to everybody for playing along over the last few weeks. It has been a busy morning. It's been awesome, though, and I appreciate you sticking around. I am going to get out of here, and I'm going to rest my voice. I'm going to take a vow of silence for the next 2 days, and hopefully by Monday, I'll have actually gotten my voice back and sound normal again. But I do appreciate your patience. Keep an eye out for Kara in our summer cruiser this weekend at a few different events. And of course, you can find out details about events on our website, mix1065.ca. Aislinn's Midday Show coming up. John Milkey will be in this afternoon. 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
8: Mostly cloudy early on today, then clearing up to mainly sunny sky in the afternoon. A high of 19. Tonight, a few clouds and a low of 10. And for the weekend, mainly sunny and 19 tomorrow. More sunshine and 23 on Sunday.
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Happy Friday. Let's kick it off with tonight. 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

0: Hold on, we're going home on today's Hit Music, Mixin' Air 6.5. It's Aislinn Robbins back with you. I'll be with you until 2 o'clock today for your Friday. What I do want to talk about is events going on today, events going on tomorrow, events going on just in general this weekend. It's going to be a busy one. And of course, Father's Day is coming up on Sunday. Since it's Friday, we'll have your Flashback Friday topic in there with your Mixed Lunch question of the day as well, coming up at noon. For now, let's take a look at your weather.
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8: Mostly cloudy early on today, then clearing up to mainly sunny sky in the afternoon. A high of 19. Tonight, a few clouds and a low of 10. And for the weekend, mainly sunny at 19 tomorrow. More sunshine and 23 on Sunday.
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1: There's going to be a party in Shallow Lake June 21st. It's the longest day of play. To tell us what's happening, Skyla Lundy, the Community Services Coordinator, is on the line.
2: For the longest day of play, we do it every year. It's an event where we encourage kids to get outside, be active, and have fun. 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The age group for that tournament is 7 to 9 and 10 to 12, but we're encouraging everybody who wants to try road hockey to come out and give it a try. You can win prizes and you can join any team that comes out. We also have inflatable games, Just Dance, face painting, and a craft table from Roots to Rise, which is an outdoor education program. We also have the Intertownship Fire Department coming out to let kids shoot their hose.
1: That'll be a lot of fun for the kids, and of course they got the fire truck there too.
2: Yes, they do have the fire truck there, and you can meet our firefighters from our Intertownship Fire Department. We're doing it rain or shine as well, because it's pretty easy to set up in the arena, and we also have a sponsor, Hutton Land and Shore.
1: Now, there's going to be some refreshments and food available too?
2: Yes, there will be some stations for refreshment. Not necessarily food, but we will have ice cream.
1: And for details and to register, where do I go?
2: Go to our georgianbless.ca/events page, and there will be links for the registration for the road hockey tournament and more information about the longest day of play.
1: All right. June 21st, mark that down, Shallow Lake Arena. Skyla, thanks a lot.
2: Thank you.
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0: friends on today's Hit Music Mix and Air 6.5 because you and I are friends. I will tell you what's going on tonight. If you're looking for something to do that involves food, the Owen Sound Legion Branch Number 6 Ladies Auxiliary Meatloaf Dinner is taking place at the Royal Canadian Legion Memorial Branch Number 6. That is over on 2nd Avenue West here in Owen Sound, running from 4:30 until 6. $20 a person, eat in or take out. Takeout servings begin at 5, dinner served at 5:30. And also going on tonight is a Murder Most Immortal Murder Mystery at the Hanover Legion. Not going to try to repeat that one. Happening at Royal Canadian Legion Branch Number 130 on 8th Avenue in Hanover, 5:30 till 8:30. It is in support of the library, $50 per plate. If you want details on these, check them out on our events calendar at our website, mixandair65.ca.
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0: love on today's hit music. Mix Air 6.5 this morning concluded our home run hero contest. One lucky dad walked away with two tickets to a Blue Jays game this season. So, of course, a huge congratulations goes out. And I also want to say thank you if you did participate in that contest. Always a lot of fun having a contest, especially like, you know, Blue Jays games game tickets. Super fun. And a huge thank you goes out to our sponsors, the Boutique Outlet and McDonald's Furniture and Appliances.
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7: Mostly cloudy early on today, then clearing up to mainly sunny sky in the afternoon. A high of 19. Tonight, a few clouds and a low of 10. And for the weekend, mainly sunny and 19 tomorrow. More sunshine and 23 on Sunday.
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And proudly Canadian.

Pink, just like fire on today's Hit Music Mix and Air 6.5. It is almost time for Flashback Friday. First, it's Jocelyn Alice with Bound to You.

0: Pharrell Williams, happy on today's Hit Music Mix Air 6.5. It's Aislinn with you. It is officially time for Flashback Friday. Flashing it back to June 19th in 1965, the Four Tops scored their first number one hit on the Billboard Hot 100. In 2006, Taylor Swift released her first single, Tim McGraw, ahead of her forthcoming self-titled debut. The number one song on June 19th in 2014 was Fancy by Iggy Azalea. Happy Flashback Friday.
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9: Mostly cloudy early on today, then clearing up to mainly sunny sky in the afternoon. A high of 19. Tonight, a few clouds and a low of 10. And for the weekend, mainly sunny and 19 tomorrow. More sunshine and 23 on Sunday.
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11: Mostly cloudy early on today, then clearing up to mainly sunny sky in the afternoon. A high of 19. Tonight, a few clouds and a low of 10. And for the weekend, mainly sunny and 19 tomorrow. More sunshine and 23 on Sunday.
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0: Sabrina Carpenter, When Did You Get Hot? 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Again, happening from 9 to 2 at the Owen Sound Animal Shelter, their Garage Sale. It is also the 5th annual Walk for Reach, happening from 8:30 until 11:30 at the Bayshore Community Center. It is an inspiring and inclusive morning of community connection and celebration. 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
2: It's 12 o'clock. Good afternoon. I'm Claire McCormack. Bruce County Council has heard a report about ideas for a multi-municipal collaboration supporting landfill diversion. GEI Consulting was retained by the county last year, and staff were told to investigate emerging issues for solid waste diversion at landfills of member municipalities. Consultant Matt Nelson told council it would be advantageous for Bruce County municipalities to come up with cooperative agreements for waste collection and diversion.
3: The other issues affecting our more rurally based municipalities are the processing and economy of scale. There's a lot of base costs to any program, so a very small program can be proportionately more expensive to set up.
2: More than half the seats in the Harry Lumley Bayshore Community Center in Owen Sound are due to be replaced next year. Council will meet next week to discuss the city's multi-year capital plan, and there's a report on the agenda about some upgrades planned at the Bayshore in 2027. The report says the arena still has nearly 2,000 seats original to the 1983 building, as well as 40-year-old plywood sheets for an ice cover, a flooring system placed over the ice to enable non-ice event use. The plywood has deteriorated heavily over time, and the arena bowl seating is well past its expected useful life. The seat replacements would cost about $588,000. A new ice cover system would cost about $230,000. If approved, the work to replace the seats inside the Bayshore would be completed sometime from May to August of 2027. Saugeen First Nation businesses have made a number of donations to the new baseball diamonds and powwow projects in the community. Over the past number of weeks, the Highway, Riverside Remedy, and Bud Barn 2.0 all donated thousands of dollars. Upgrades include a new grandstand, new dugout covers, pitching bullpen areas, and walking paths. The baseball diamonds and powwow grounds at Saugeen are located near the James Mason Recreation Center. For more information about how to make a donation, you can contact brittany.root@saugeen.org. There's an outdoor family movie night planned in Tara tonight. It's set to go in the downtown parking lot. The municipality says family movie night will include free face painting, free popcorn, and then a movie for young and old alike when it's dark. You can find more information about the event on the municipality's website. Parliament has risen for the summer after passing a number of bills. They agreed to start the summer break one day early. That includes the Lawful Access Bill, which next goes to the Senate. They also accepted a Senate amendment to Bill C-11, which would now hand sexual offense cases in the military over to civilian police. MPs will be back in the House of Commons September 21st. Time now for a check on sports. Here's Matt Hermes.
4: Thank you and good afternoon. Four games at the FIFA World Cup today. It's the United States and Australia first to kick off at 3. Canada's off until next Wednesday when they'll play Switzerland with top spot in Group B on the line. Major League Baseball, the Blue Jays open a 3-game series at Wrigley Field against Chicago Cubs this afternoon. It's a 2:20 first pitch. Jays are coming off a sweep of the Boston Red Sox. The Toronto Maple Leafs made a splash ahead of free agency, completing a sign-and-trade with Tampa Bay Lightning to add defenseman Darren Radish. Ontario Junior B Lacrosse, Owen Sound North Stars on the road tonight to open their playoff series against Six Nations Rebels. Tomorrow night, the series shifts back to Owen Sound for Game 2 at the Bayshore. And in the WNBA this evening, Toronto takes on Connecticut. 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
2: A mix of sun and clouds this afternoon, 50-kilometer wind gusts, a high around 20 degrees. A few clouds tonight, still breezy, a low around 10. Sunny on Saturday, a high of 19, sunshine and 22 degrees on Sunday. Right now it's 13 degrees in Tobermory, 16 in Walkerton, and it's 14 degrees in Owen Sound. I'm Claire McCormack. 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
9: Welcome to the Mixed Lunch. My name is Aislinn, and today I want to talk about small luxuries. I will ask the real Mixed Lunch question of the day soon. First, let's kick it off with Maroon 5, She Will Be Loved.

Katy Perry, California Girls, on today's Hit Music Mix Center 6.5. It's Aislinn with you. I have your mixed lunch question of the day coming up soon. First, Regina Vegas with Time.

0: Welcome to the Mixed Lunch, brought to you by Elsie's Diner in Springmount, a taste of the 50s. My name is Aislinn. Today's Mixed Lunch question of the day. I would like to know, what is a small luxury that feels rich to you? You can let me know on the Facebook page, Mixed Air 6.5, a small luxury that just feels rich. Let me know on the Facebook page. Gotta look at your weather next.
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7: A mix of sun and clouds this afternoon. 50-kilometer wind gusts, a high around 20 degrees. A few clouds tonight, still breezy, a low around 10. Sunny on Saturday, a high of 19. Sunshine and 22 degrees on Sunday.
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0: Welcome back to the Mixed Lunch, brought to you by Elsie's Diner in Springmount, a taste of the 50s. My name is Aislinn. Mixed Lunch question of the day. I want to know a small luxury that feels rich to you. You can let me know on the Facebook page, Mixin' Air 6.5. I always am like, you know what? I deserve a little treat, a little fun drink, something of the sorts that, listen, this drink, this sweet little treat, whatever it happens to be, could end up being $20. And I'm like, okay, normally wouldn't go for that, right? But I'm like, you know what? I'm feeling a little rich today, which obviously I'm not. But I'm always like, you know what? It's a small little luxury. And that's my small little luxury. What about you? Tell me on the Facebook page.
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7: A mix of sun and clouds this afternoon. 50-kilometer wind gusts, a high around 20 degrees. A few clouds tonight, still breezy, a low around 10. Sunny on Saturday, a high of 19. Sunshine and 22 degrees on Sunday.
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1: Welcome back to the Mixed Lunch. Mixed Lunch question of the day. What is a small luxury that feels rich to you? You can let me know on the Facebook page. Mixed Lunch 6.5. I always feel like somebody like having a pool or something. I'm like, that feels rich. I think personally, like having horses. I have horses. And I'm like, that feels rich. It's not. But trust me, it's not. But it feels like it could be, right? Something else is just like spending money sometimes that I do, which I shouldn't do, on like a fun treat or a fun little drink. And I'm like, I don't need this. This is like a rich thing. And I imagine sometimes, like, what would it feel like to just be able to do this constantly? It'd be like, you know what? It's fine. I don't know. I don't care what the price is. Just buy it. I don't think I've ever bought anything without looking at the price besides a fun little drink. What about you? A small luxury that feels rich to you? Let me know on the Facebook page.
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I want to talk about the Grand Fondo Lake Huron first. It's Hula Hoop.

0: Timber on today's Hit Music Mix Air 6.5. 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
8: A mix of sun and clouds this afternoon. 50-kilometer wind gusts, a high around 20 degrees. A few clouds tonight, still breezy, a low around 10. Sunny on Saturday, a high of 19. Sunshine and 22 degrees on Sunday.
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Want to talk about events going on tomorrow for Father's Day? On Sunday, sorry. First, it's Laying on Me.

Sabrina Carpenter, Taste on today's Hit Music Mix 6.5. 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

0: is I Just Might on today's Hit Music Mix Air 6.5. I just might sign off for the rest of the day because it is about that time. It's time for me, Aislinn Robbins, to sign off for the rest of the day, for the rest of the week. But I will be back once again to talk to you on Sunday on Father's Day. And a little reminder, if you're looking for something to do, tomorrow is the 5th annual walk run for Reach, happening from 8:30 to 11:30 at the Bayshore Community Center. The Owen Sound Animal Shelter is having their garage sale as well from 9 a.m. until 2 o'clock at the Owen Sound Animal Shelter. And Camp Reskeel is having their open house from 11 to 2. Whatever you get up to tomorrow, enjoy it. And make sure to stay tuned. The Milkman will take things from here. Stay safe, stay healthy, slow down for wildlife, and I'll talk to you on Sunday.
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9: A mix of sun and clouds this afternoon. 50-kilometer wind gusts, a high around 20 degrees. A few clouds tonight, still breezy, a low around 10. Sunny on Saturday, a high of 19. Sunshine and 22 degrees on Sunday.
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The Milkman checking in for your Friday. No repeat workday. Losing yourself in the music and Eminem. And a lot of people getting lost in their love of pickleball. 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Big Brothers and Big Sisters of Gray Bruce and West Simcoe in partnership with Tailored Pickleball Academy. 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She's Megan Trainor, and she is all about that bass. 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

0: 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Well, last night was electric for Team Canada at the FIFA World Cup. Man, suddenly everybody today in this country are massive soccer fans. 6-0 the final. I mean, if you've ever watched soccer, then you know most games, you'll never see 6 goals, both teams combined. So that was something else. Of course, the World Cup does continue on TV all weekend long. So what you watching for this weekend? Games today do include United States and Australia today at 3. Scotland and Morocco later on at 6. Brazil and Haiti 8:30 tonight. And Turkey taking on Paraguay at 11. On streaming, the premiere of How to Make a Killing. It stars Glenn Powell as a guy who decides to knock off all of his other rich relatives who are in line to inherit the family fortune ahead of him. On Apple TV, streaming now, the second season premiere of Sugar and also episode 4 of Cape Fear. Over on Paramount Plus, episode 7 is now available for Dutton Ranch. And new movies opening this weekend. Have a listen.
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8: 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Come on, Bullseye.
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0: Sounds like a couple of good ones. The Death of Robin Hood and, yes, Toy Story 5. What you watching this weekend?
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13: A mix of sun and clouds this afternoon. 50-kilometer wind gusts, a high around 20 degrees. A few clouds tonight, still breezy, a low around 10. Sunny on Saturday, a high of 19. Sunshine and 22 degrees on Sunday.
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1: There's going to be a party in Shallow Lake June 21st. It's the longest day of play. To tell us what's happening, Skyla Lundy, the Community Services Coordinator, is on the line.
2: For the longest day of play, we do it every year. It's an event where we encourage kids to get outside, be active, and have fun. 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You can win prizes and you can join any team that comes out. We also have inflatable games, Just Dance, face painting, and a craft table from Roots to Rise, which is an outdoor education program. We also have the Intertownship Fire Department coming out to let kids shoot their hose.
1: That'll be a lot of fun for the kids, and of course they got the fire truck there too.
2: 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We're doing it rain or shine as well, because it's pretty easy to set up in the arena, and we also have a sponsor, Hutton Land and Shore.
1: Now, there's going to be some refreshments and food available too?
2: Yes, there will be some stations for refreshment. Not necessarily food, but we will have ice cream.
1: And for details and to register, where do I go?
2: Go to our georgianbluffs.ca/events page, and there will be links for the registration for the road hockey tournament and more information about the longest day of play.
1: All right. June 21st, mark that down, Shallow Lake Arena. Skyla, thanks a lot.
2: Thank you.
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1: 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It's new. 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

0: 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Your Friday celebrity stuff begins with Olivia Rodrigo, who says she can tell if you are wearing an adult diaper to a festival, and a lot of people do. She says, people right there in the front row, yeah, you can kind of smell them. Thanks for that, Olivia. Jimmy Kimmel's sidekick Guillermo is going to be among the stars on the 35th season of Dancing with the Stars. Shark Week kicks off next Friday, 1 week from today, on the Discovery Channel, beginning at 8 p.m. with a special called K-Pop Shark Heroes. And yes, it features some of your favorite cast members from K-Pop Demon Hunters. Jim Carrey is in talks to return for How a Grinch Stole Christmas, the sequel. Ron Howard is apparently going to direct and produce that again. And they are making an animated Survivor movie, but instead of humans, the film will feature animated animal contestants. Survivor host Jeff Probst is executive producing. He says it'll still be everything you love about Survivor, but this time the players aren't human. Your Friday celebrity stuff.
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0: Mix 106.5, your no-repeat workday. She is Serena Ryder and Stompa. Into the weekend we go. Of course, Sunday, the first day of summer. It will be the longest day of the year. Summer solstice officially at 4:24 a.m. on Sunday, which also happens to be Father's Day, of course. And the weather forecast for today, tomorrow, and Sunday looking fantastic. I would say you're likely to encounter the Mix 106.5 Summer Community Cruiser somewhere on your travels this weekend. If and when you do, make sure you pop by and grab yourself an awesome Mix 106.5 color-changing cup. You just add a cool drink, and the cup changes from blue to purple right before your very eyes. They are so fun. And yeah, you can pick one up whenever you see us in the Mix 106.5 Summer Community Cruiser. And as an added bonus, every cup includes a coupon for a free slice of pizza thanks to Pizzaville in Owen Sound, Meaford, and Port Elgin.
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0: 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It is the Milkman. And coming up, a special Father's Day edition of I Read It on Reddit. Here's the question. What joke will your dad just not let go of? I Read It on Reddit. Father's Day edition in moments.
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0: 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Well, at this moment in time, I feel I should probably give you a bit of a heads up, a bit of a warning, if you will, a cheese alert. Here come a whole lot of bad dad jokes. It is indeed a Father's Day edition of I Read It on Reddit.
1: I read it on Reddit. I read it on Reddit. I read it on Reddit.
0: Don't say I didn't warn you. All right, the question was this. What joke will your dad just not let go of? Some of my favorite responses include this. If anyone says, I have a question, my dad always responds, okay, does your question involve a woodchuck? Dad, do you have holes in your socks? No. Well, then how do you put them on? What joke will your dad just not let go of? This person writes, anytime somebody says, see you later, my dad replies with, okay, thanks for the warning. Dad, can you make me breakfast? Abracadabra. You are breakfast. Never gets tired. I read it on Reddit. Jokes that your dad will just not let go of. When paying with a credit card, this person writes, every time my dad will say, gosh, I hope this card works. We just found it in the parking lot. And then there's this. Whenever someone blows their nose, dad will say, you think it's a cold, but it's not. Oh, Dad.
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4: A mix of sun and clouds this afternoon. 50-kilometer wind gusts, a high around 20 degrees. A few clouds tonight, still breezy, a low around 10. Sunny on Saturday, a high of 19. Sunshine and 22 degrees on Sunday.
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making you jump with Chris Cross on your no repeat work day. And earlier today, just like we do every Friday, 9:30 a.m., it's the Mix Zoo. And oh my goodness, if you just lay eyes on the photo of Hubert on our Facebook page, you're going to fall in love. I promise you. Mix 106.5 Owen Sound is us on Facebook, by the way. Hubert, just so you know, is a 12-week-old Golden Retriever King Shepherd mix. He is gorgeous. And yeah, he's going to be a good-sized dog when he's fully grown. He's very sweet, looking for a family of his own. If he sounds like a good fit for you, oh gosh, he's cute. You can get in touch with the Owen Sound Animal Shelter at 519-372-1123. 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

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A very busy weekend ahead, of course. The first day of summer on Sunday also happens to be Father's Day. 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And if today happens to be your birthday, well, happy birthday. First things first, you share your birthday with Felicia Rashad, also Ann Wilson of Hearts, Larry Dunn, keyboardist for Earth, Wind, and Fire. Also celebrating today, Kathleen Turner, Paula Abdul, Mia Sarah. She was in Ferris Bueller's Day Off. Macklemore of Macklemore and Ryan Lewis is 44 today. And Atticus Schaefer played the role of Brick on The Middle. Brick is 28 today.

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8: A mix of sun and clouds this afternoon, 50-kilometer wind gusts, a high around 20 degrees. A few clouds tonight, still breezy, a low around 10. Sunny on Saturday, a high of 19. Sunshine and 22 degrees on Sunday.
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1: It's 4 o'clock. Good afternoon. I'm Claire McCormack. The province's Special Investigations Unit has concluded its investigation into a police-involved fatal shooting near Port Elgin, and it says there are no reasonable grounds to believe an officer committed a criminal offense in connection with the man's death. The SIU says back on February 21st, officers were searching for a 48-year-old man suspected in a series of residential break-and-enters, automobile thefts, and an assault, and the theft of a firearm. Officers located him near Port Elgin, but he fled in a stolen SUV. The man approached a nearby residence, threatened the owners, and demanded their car keys. By this time, police had arrived at the property. Armed with a rifle, an officer rushed towards the driver's door of the vehicle and ordered the man to show his hands. He raised his empty hands. The officer then opened the driver's door as the man retrieved his shotgun and pointed it at the officer. The officer fired multiple rounds from his rifle. The man was transported to hospital where he was pronounced dead. On assessment of the evidence, SIU Director Joseph Martino determined there were no reasonable grounds to believe the officer committed a criminal offense in connection with the man's death. He said there was no time for retreat or withdrawal or an opportunity to seek cover. Martino says less lethal force would not have sufficed to address the situation and says he's satisfied the officer acted reasonably. A Hanover resident is looking for an apology 3 years after suffering an injury while on the job as a delivery driver. Jill Charlebois has the story.
2: Ashley Heidi was returning from maternity leave in July 2023 after giving birth to her second child. She was sent out to do deliveries for her employer, Purolator, on her first day back. She was injured in the loading dock at Bright Shores Owen Sound when a hospital employee was moving skids of items and knocked a large wooden beam into Heidi's back.
3: No one is being held accountable. My work is trying to push me out with job positions after 3 years of waiting around. That is not within my needs.
2: She has since been on modified duties due to her spinal injury, and she says she lives in constant pain. She says that she can't be the parent that she wants to be for her children.
3: It's heartbreaking when my kids ask me to jump on trampolines or something like that, and I can't do it. Like, it's like my six-year-old tells me all the time, "I'm sorry, Mommy, your back broke." Like, it's heartbreaking.
2: Heidi says that 3 years since her injury, and she has never received an apology from Bright Shores. Jill Charlebois, Owen Sound.
1: More than half of the seats inside the Harry Lumley Bayshore Community Center are due to be replaced next year. Owen Sound Council will meet next week to discuss the city's multi-year capital plan, and there's a report on the agenda about some upgrades planned at the Bayshore next year. The report says the arena still has nearly 2,000 seats that are original to the 1983 building. The seat replacements would cost about $588,000. A new modern ice cover system A new ice cover system for non-ice related events is pegged at around $230,000. If approved, the work to replace the seats inside the Bayshore would be completed sometime from May to August 2027. There's an outdoor family movie night planned in Tara tonight. It's set to go in the downtown parking lot. The municipality says family movie night will include free face painting, free popcorn, then a movie for young and old alike when it's dark. You can find out more information about movie night in Tara tonight on the municipality's website. In sports, four games at the FIFA World Cup today. The U.S. and Australia are playing an afternoon game. Canada is off until next Wednesday when they'll play Switzerland with the top spot in Group B on the line. It's also an afternoon game for the Blue Jays against the Chicago Cubs. The Toronto Maple Leafs made a splash ahead of free agency, completing a signed trade with Tampa Bay to add defenseman Darren Radish. The Owen Sound Attack have signed first-round pick defenseman Mac Franzen to a standard OHL player agreement. In Ontario Junior B Lacrosse, the Owen Sound North Stars are on the road tonight to open their playoff series against the Six Nation Rebels. Tomorrow night, the series shifts back to Owen Sound for Game 2 at the Bayshore. And in the WNBA, Toronto visits Connecticut. That's a look at news and sports. Stay tuned. The weather forecast is coming up next.
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1: Partly cloudy tonight, 50-kilometer wind gusts becoming light, a low around 10 degrees. A mix of sun and clouds Saturday, a high around 19. Sunshine on Sunday, and a high around 22 degrees. Right now it's 16 degrees in Tobermory, 17 in Walkerton, and it's 16 in Owen Sound. I'm Claire McCormack for all of your latest local stories on demand. 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

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It is the Milkman, your no-repeat workday, and in moments, today's news nuggets, including the don't tell your mom about this moments that you have with your dad now and then, an Alberta man and what he plans to do with his lottery winnings, and my oh my, that is a big bratwurst. News nuggets in just a few. She is Charlotte Carday right here, right now. It's 99 Nights at Mix 106.5.

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0: It's where the nicer side of the news and the nuttier side of the news collide, your Friday news nuggets. So according to the National Retail Federation, spending on Father's Day is supposed to hit a record this year. The average person says they'll spend roughly $320, that's Canadian dollars, on Dad. The top things we buy: greeting cards, clothing, a special outing, and gift cards. Well, there's a thread online where dads and kids alike are anonymously revealing their best "don't you dare tell your mother about this" moments. And they include: don't tell your mom that you heard me swear. Don't tell your mom you caught me eating ice cream at 3 a.m. And don't you dare tell your mom how the porch got burned. News nuggets, when asked what he was going to do with the $100,000 he won in the lottery recently, Seamus Tolman of Lethbridge, Alberta, said, "You know, I might get a dog." Best answer ever. On Tuesday night, hundreds of supporters of the English national team were kicked out of a Dallas bar ahead of England's first match against Croatia in the World Cup the following day. Media outlets report the British fans drank about 5,000 beers at the Londoner bar on Tuesday, spending more than $40,200. The cops had to move in and close things down at 10 p.m. because, well, the place had reached maximum capacity and there were only two security guards on duty. Qantas Airways planned to launch the world's longest direct flight next year, a service of up to 22 hours nonstop between London and Sydney. And finally, a German man has broken a Guinness World Record by assembling 65,000 Lego bricks into the shape of a massive bratwurst and bun. His name is Tommy Schmidt. Spent about a year planning and building this project. The finished model, officially measuring 6 feet, 6.7 inches long, and is now on display at a sausage producer's corporate headquarters.
2: It's cone season at McDonald's, which means vanilla cones are $1 each plus tax in the McDonald's app all summer long. 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
9: A mix of sun and clouds this afternoon. 50-kilometer wind gusts, a high around 20 degrees. A few clouds tonight, still breezy, a low around 10. Sunny on Saturday, a high of 19. Sunshine and 22 degrees on Sunday.
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0: 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Well, coming up just before 5 o'clock, I'm feeling in a bad dad joke kind of mood since, you know, Father's Day on Sunday. If you've got a dad joke to share with us, I'm watching out for you right now on the Red Bay Lodge text line 519-376-1065. You're grown for your ride home in moments on this Friday, the 19th of June, as if this weekend's not already busy enough. What else is going on? Well, today, according to our Today is Holiday calendar, is Find a Leak Day. That can keep you busy for quite some time. It's Box Day, International Day for the Elimination of Sexual Violence in Conflict. It's Flip Flop Day, Garfield the Cat Day, right on. Take Back the Lunch Break Day, Sauntering Day, and today is also National Martini Day. Nice. How do you like your martini, by the way?
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7: A mix of sun and clouds this afternoon. 50-kilometer wind gusts, a high around 20 degrees. A few clouds tonight, still breezy, a low around 10. Sunny on Saturday, a high of 19. Sunshine and 22 degrees on Sunday.
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1: 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Look at that. It's just about quitting time. Into the weekend we go. Your 5 o'clock fun facts on the way. And this right here would be a groan for your ride home, just in case you didn't get enough dad jokes earlier with I Read It on Reddit. So yeah, for Father's Day celebrations this weekend, I just picked up a fantastic stereo made of cake. That's right. It's a Gatto Blaster.
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2: It's 5 o'clock. Good afternoon. I'm Claire McCormack. The province's Special Investigations Unit has concluded its investigation into a police-involved fatal shooting near Port Elgin, and it says there are no reasonable grounds to believe an officer committed a criminal offense in connection with the man's death. The SIU says back on February 21st, officers were searching for a 48-year-old man suspected in a series of residential break-and-enters, automobile thefts, and an assault, and the theft of a firearm. Officers located him near Port Elgin, but he fled in a stolen SUV. The man approached a nearby residence, threatened the owners, and demanded their car keys. By this time, police had arrived at the property. Armed with a rifle, an officer rushed towards the driver's door of the vehicle and ordered the man to show his hands. He raised his empty hands. The officer then opened the driver's door as the man retrieved his shotgun and pointed it at the officer. The officer fired multiple rounds from his rifle. The man was transported to hospital where he was pronounced dead. On assessment of the evidence, SIU Director Joseph Martino determined there were no reasonable grounds to believe the officer committed a criminal offense in connection with the man's death, and says he's satisfied the officer acted reasonably. A Hanover resident is looking for an apology 3 years after suffering an injury while on the job as a delivery driver. Jill Charlebois has the story.
3: Ashley Heidi was returning from maternity leave in July 2023 after giving birth to her second child. She was sent out to do deliveries for her employer, Purolator, on her first day back. She was injured in the loading dock at Bright Shores Owen Sound when a hospital employee was moving skids of items and knocked a large wooden beam into Heidi's back.
4: No one is being held accountable. My work is trying to push me out with job positions after 3 years of waiting around. That is not within my needs.
3: She has since been on modified duties due to her spinal injury, and she says she lives in constant pain. She says that she can't be the parent that she wants to be for her children.
4: It's heartbreaking when my kids ask me to jump on trampolines or something like that, and I can't do it. Like my six-year-old tells me all the time, I'm sorry, Mommy, your back broke. It's heartbreaking.
3: Heidi says that 3 years since her injury, and she has never received an apology from Bright Shores. Jill Charlebois, Owen Sound.
2: More than half of the seats inside the Harry Lumley Bayshore Community Center are due to be replaced next year. Owen Sound Council will meet next week to discuss the city's multi-year capital plan, and there's a report on the agenda about some upgrades planned at the Bayshore next year. The report says the arena still has nearly 2,000 seats that are original to the 1983 building. It also has a 40-year-old plywood sheet for an ice cover flooring system. If approved, the work to replace the seats inside the Bayshore would be completed sometime from May to August 2027. There's an outdoor family movie night planned in Tara tonight. It's set to go in the downtown parking lot. The municipality says family movie night will include free face painting, free popcorn, then a movie for young and old alike when it's dark. You can find out more information about movie night in Tara tonight on the municipality's website. In sports, four games at the FIFA World Cup today, the U.S. and Australia are playing an afternoon game. Canada is off until next Wednesday when they'll play Switzerland with the top spot in Group B on the line. It's also an afternoon game for the Blue Jays against the Chicago Cubs. The Toronto Maple Leafs made a splash ahead of free agency, completing a signed trade with Tampa Bay to add defenseman Darren Radish. The Owen Sound Attack have signed first-round pick defenseman Mac Franzen to a standard OHL player agreement. In Ontario Junior B Lacrosse, the Owen Sound North Stars are on the road tonight to open their playoff series against the Six Nation Rebels. Tomorrow night, the series shifts back to Owen Sound for Game 2 at the Bayshore. And in the WNBA, Toronto visits Connecticut. That's a look at news and sports. Stay tuned. The weather forecast is coming up next.
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2: Partly cloudy tonight, 50-kilometer wind gusts becoming light, a low around 10 degrees. A mix of sun and clouds Saturday, a high around 19. Sunshine on Sunday, and a high around 22 degrees. Right now it's 16 degrees in Tobermory, 17 in Walkerton, and it's 16 in Owen Sound. I'm Claire McCormack. 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

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The Owen Sound Legion Branch 6 Ladies Auxiliary Meatloaf Dinner is on tonight. Also, a murder most immortal. That's a murder mystery at the Hanover Legion. This is brand new from Bruno Mars. Risk It All. 5 o'clock fun facts coming up. 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
0: Now, your Friday 5 o'clock fun facts work exactly like your Monday, Tuesday, Wednesday, Thursday 5 o'clock fun facts do. 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Here we go. 27% of people surveyed believe that this actually exists. 27% of people believe that Bigfoot exists.
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0: 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Wow. If you live to be in your 80s, you will have grown 6.5 feet of nose hair.
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0: 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That word is dad.
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14: A mix of sun and clouds this afternoon. 50-kilometer wind gusts, a high around 20 degrees. A few clouds tonight, still breezy, a low around 10. Sunny on Saturday, a high of 19. Sunshine and 22 degrees on Sunday.
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106.5. He is the weekend and cry for me. It is the Milkman. And the only thing I've really got left for you today that we haven't done already is Facebook funnies. And I sense you're in kind of a good mood. So, yeah, if you're up for some Facebook funnies, stick around. They're on the way right now. A little jumping cardio time. Destiny's Child Mix 106.5.

0: That is Cruising Through Downtown Owen Sound Music, if there ever was some, right through the River District with your windows down, sunroof wide open, and the radio cranked up on Mix 106.5. And thank you for that with Loud Luxury and Natalie Jane. That is Uh-Oh, as we keep those good vibes going.
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0: No time for all that negativity and nastiness on social media, especially not into the weekend. We have done away with that and found the funnies, Facebook funnies. Actual fun and funny status updates from, yes indeed, Facebook. Like this, the hardest three things to say. I'm sorry. I need help. And the sauce. Facebook funnies. Where the heck are all these moths coming from? Thomas Edison, 8 hours after inventing the light bulb. Facebook funnies, they say revenge is a dish best served cold. They also say revenge is sweet. So if I'm reading that correctly, revenge is ice cream. Love it. And what?

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9: A mix of sun and clouds this afternoon. 50-kilometer wind gusts, a high around 20 degrees. A few clouds tonight, still breezy, a low around 10. Sunny on Saturday, a high of 19. Sunshine and 22 degrees on Sunday.
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0: 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It is the Milkman. I sure hope we made you laugh a lot this afternoon and set the tone for your entire weekend ahead. That is my time. Please, when you do get home, if you wouldn't mind once again, would you pet your pets for me? I appreciate that. I'll pet my pets for you as soon as I get home to them in just a little bit. Happy weekend. Happy Father's Day. 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

0: River District. A proud part of Bayshore Broadcasting. A proud part of Grey Bruce. And proudly Canadian. Mix 106.5, keeping you connected. 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
1: It's 6 o'clock. Good evening. I'm Claire McCormack. The province's Special Investigations Unit has concluded its investigation into a police-involved fatal shooting near Port Elgin, and it says there are no reasonable grounds to believe an officer committed a criminal offense in connection with the man's death. The SIU says back on February 21st, officers were searching for a 48-year-old man suspected in a series of residential break-and-enters, automobile thefts, and an assault, and the theft of a firearm. Officers located him near Port Elgin, but he fled in a stolen SUV. The man approached a nearby residence, threatened the owners, and demanded their car keys. By this time, police had arrived at the property. Armed with a rifle, an officer rushed towards the driver's door of the vehicle and ordered the man to show his hands. He raised his empty hands. The officer then opened the driver's door as the man retrieved his shotgun and pointed it at the officer. The officer fired multiple rounds from his rifle. The man was transported to hospital where he was pronounced dead. On assessment of the evidence, SIU Director Joseph Martino determined there were no reasonable grounds to believe the officer committed a criminal offense in connection with the man's death, and says he's satisfied the officer acted reasonably. A Hanover resident is looking for an apology 3 years after suffering an injury while on the job as a delivery driver. Jill Charlebois has the story.
2: Ashley Heidi was returning from maternity leave in July 2023 after giving birth to her second child. She was sent out to do deliveries for her employer Purolator on her first day back. She was injured in the loading dock at Bright Shores Owen Sound when a hospital employee was moving skids of items and knocked a large wooden beam into Heidi's back.
3: No one is being held accountable. My work is trying to push me out with job positions after 3 years of waiting around. That is not within my needs.
2: She has since been on modified duties due to her spinal injury, and she says she lives in constant pain. She says that she can't be the parent that she wants to be for her children.
3: It's heartbreaking when my kids ask me to jump on trampolines or something like that, and I can't do it. Like, it's like my six-year-old tells me all the time, I'm sorry, Mommy, your back broke. Like, it's heartbreaking.
2: Heidi says that 3 years since her injury, and she has never received an apology from Bright Shores. Jill Charlebois, Owen Sound.
1: More than half of the seats inside the Harry Lumley Bayshore Community Center are due to be replaced next year. Owen Sound Council will meet next week to discuss the city's multi-year capital plan, and there's a report on the agenda about some upgrades planned at the Bayshore next year. The report says the arena still has nearly 2,000 seats that are original to the 1983 building. It also has a 40-year-old plywood sheet for an ice cover flooring system. If approved, the work to replace the seats inside the Bayshore would be completed sometime from May to August 2027. There's an outdoor family movie night planned in Tara tonight. It's set to go in the downtown parking lot. The municipality says family movie night will include free face painting, free popcorn, then a movie for young and old alike when it's dark. You can find out more information about movie night in Tara tonight on the municipality's website. In sports, at the World Cup, the U.S. blanked Australia 2-0. Next, Scotland plays Morocco this evening. Canada is off until next Wednesday when they'll play Switzerland with the top spot in Group B on the line. In Major League Ball, the Blue Jays lost to the Chicago Cubs this afternoon. The Toronto Maple Leafs made a splash ahead of free agency, completing a signed trade with Tampa Bay to add defenseman Darren Radish. The Owen Sound Attack have signed first-round pick defenseman Max Franzen to a standard OHL player agreement. In Ontario Junior B Lacrosse, the Owen Sound North Stars are on the road to open their playoff series against Six Nations Rebels. Tomorrow night, the series shifts back to Owen Sound for Game 2 at the Bayshore. And in the WNBA, Toronto visits Connecticut. That's a look at news and sports. Stay tuned. The weather forecast is coming up next.
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1: Partly cloudy tonight, 50-kilometer wind gusts becoming light, a low around 10 degrees. A mix of sun and clouds Saturday, a high around 19. Sunshine on Sunday, and a high around 22 degrees. Right now it's 16 degrees in Tobermory, 17 in Walkerton, and it's 16 in Owen Sound. I'm Claire McCormack for all of your latest local stories on demand. 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
9: Partly cloudy tonight. 50-kilometer wind gusts becoming light. A low around 10 degrees. A mix of sun and clouds Saturday. A high around 19. Sunshine on Sunday and a high around 22 degrees.
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3: Partly cloudy tonight. 50-kilometer wind gusts becoming light, a low around 10 degrees. A mix of sun and clouds Saturday, a high around 19. Sunshine on Sunday and a high around 22 degrees.
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